0: coming up this hour with Elena and Joe Nichols.
1: I've left notes on my phone. I've left notes in a notebook. Stuff that I've written on a napkin.
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0: It's Backstage Country. We got Joe Nichols hosting this week. I'm Elena. And earlier we were talking about C'est La Vie, the new song. It just dropped the other day. Tell me where you're at creatively right now with the new music. Are you actively writing and stuff still right now? Or
1: yeah.
0: Yeah?
1: I am. When I have days off and I have a good structure around it, you know, I don't want to do it where I'm in town from 6 a.m. to 8 p.m. Let's fit in a writing session in there. I can't do like that. I gotta be kind of rested and ready.
0: Okay, so what is it typically like when you are gonna sit down and write? Is it just spur of the moment kind of situation? Does it have to be like that?
1: It's usually, let's sit down I'll share with you the last 25 ideas that I've had sitting in my pocket.
0: Okay.
1: Stuff I've texted myself, something I've left notes on my phone, I've left notes in a notebook, stuff that I've written on a napkin, anything like that. And I'll go through something that fits with the other two writers I'm there with. And, you know, I'll leave alone the ones that I want to write by myself. You know, some of this song's for me and me alone. But I'll sit down and we'll rummage through those ideas, see if anything sticks.
0: Yeah.
1: And when we find something worth picking on, like iNotes, we'll lay down and do it.
0: When you say me and me alone, does that mean that we'll never hear them from the public, or does that just mean you want it to be a solo write?
1: Maybe both. I want it to be a solo write, and because of that, and may never hear it because I'm very picky about songs. I don't want to be the guy that says, I want my songs out there because I'm financially invested in this. And I don't have the ego that some guys have when they say, I wrote it, so it must be good. I'm kind of the other way around. I got this insecurity about me that says, if I wrote it, I can't objectively see this song for what it is. So other people will have to tell me this is great before I'll believe it.
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1: It's Backstage Country. Joe Nichols is your host this week. I'm Elena, and we get to talk about new music, which I know you got to be excited about. I'm super excited. Let's talk about C'est La Vie, because this song is so fun. Like, I almost didn't realize that you're basically giving the middle finger. It's like, which makes it even better. When you first heard this song, was it an immediate, like, this is mine?
2: Actually, my first thought was, no, it's too young.
1: Really?
2: Yeah, it's my first thought. It's just a little too young sounding. And it's funny, I was on a school trip with my daughter, my 14-year-old daughter. We went to Washington with her school. And, you know, in between looking at George Washington paintings, you know, I got this song. And the writer, Jason Sellers, also the producer of this album, said, man, we just wrote this one today. And we think it's a banger, man. We're going to shop this to a few big artists. We're going to give you the first ride at this song. And I heard it over my phone. I'm like, man, that's pretty pop. It's pretty young. I don't think so. And I hung up, or, you know, didn't look at my phone. About 20 minutes of, C'est La Vie, get you on the flip side, won't you? I was like, oh, my God, I'm singing this song. So I called back or text back. I'm like, actually, no, I want to cut that song. Just hold it for me. Let me see if I can turn this into a Joe song, a Joe Nichols song. I hate the third person thing, but that's my thought. Like, maybe see if I can work with this song. You know, I did the same with Yeah and Sunny in 75, and it gives me that same vibe.
1: Yeah,
2: it does. Really fun, energetic vibe.
1: It makes me love it even more hearing the origin story, because you're like looking at all these monuments and having this moment, and then, you know, don't let the door hit you where the good Lord split you.
2: Really good. Here we have the burn marks from the War of 1812, and here's where Joe Nichols finally said yes to C'est La Vie.
1: Exactly. We need a plaque for that there now, for sure. But
2: the two great works of literature, Declaration of Independence and C'est La Vie. Both those happened in this building.
1: And honestly, all equally important in my book. I'm so glad that you made that decision out there. And, you know, you talk about making it a Joe Nichols song, and you really did. I mean, the production on this is just so fabulous as well and so fun. I also heard that the horn players on here, which is like the first thing we hear and it grabs you, but they play for Prince. Like, how did that, tell me about that.
2: At least one of them did. I think his name is Roy Agee. He played for Prince there. And I thought that was one of the cooler fun facts of the day when we were tracking the horns. You know, guys were amazing, actual musicians. You know, it's funny, I'm a musician and I can do, you know, a little bit of music. I'm a Nashville number system guy, and I can hang with a lot of musicians and everything, but those guys were actual musicians. You know, real dudes that can read a lot of parts, and they were something else, man. Yeah, the Prince connection really floored me.
1: Let's go ahead and hear it all come together right now. Will you introduce it?
2: I will. This is Joe Nichols, and here's my new song, C'est La Vie, on Backstage.

0: This is Joe Nichols, your host of Backstage Country this week. We've got more coming up next.
1: Lunch at your desk?
2: Yay!
1: Yeah, no thanks. 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
2: Your WTOWL 11 weather forecast. Increasing clouds for your Monday evening with temperatures overnight falling back close to 70 degrees. There will be the chance of a few scattered showers or isolated rumbles of thunder. That activity will clear out Tuesday morning with just a lingering chance of a shower. Highs of Tuesday afternoon with partly to mostly sunny skies will reach into the mid-80s. Cooler, less humid, and dry weather on Wednesday. Highs right around the upper 70s. For your country now, I'm WTOWL 11 Chief Meteorologist Chris Vickers.
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6: She looks so pretty when the makeup on. You should hear her talking to her mama on the phone. I love it when she raps to an

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1: In between songs, I was supposed to do this nice little acoustic breakdown of this sad song, something like I'll Wait For You or something acoustically. 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

0: It's Backstage Country. I'm Elena. Joe Nichols is co-hosting with me this week. It's so fun catching up. And, you know, we've been pretty nostalgic, too, during our time together. And I got to tell you, Joe, I was so excited when I found out that you were coming on for the week. But for some reason, I got to be so for real with you, the first thing that popped in my head was 2017, the cover of Baby Got Back. And I was like almost gaslighting myself. Like, did that really happen? I'm like, no, wait a second. It was that like a fever dream. And so I even Googled it to make sure I was remembering correctly. And then I was taken right back to that moment. And I have never gotten a chance to talk to you about this. I'm just curious, like why did that all come together? I need the lore.
1: Boy, that's a great example, cautionary tale of never give anybody important the kernel of a bad idea. They'll find a way to spend a lot of money on it. It's one of those things. I was playing a festival in Arizona. And I was playing like the late afternoon, early evening. Everybody's kind of drunk. And there's 30,000 people there, and they're kind of paying attention. There's so many people there that, you know, and I thought, man, are people even listening to my set? Are they even listening out there? Because it sounds like one loud voice. And in between songs, I was supposed to do this nice little acoustic breakdown of this sad song, something like I'll Wait For You or something acoustically, and have this little tender moment. And I thought, this is not the crowd to pull out I'll Wait For You. Let's do something else. And I thought, I had this thought of Baby Got Back for some reason. I have no idea why, but I was like, I like big butts and I cannot lie. And acoustically, I was like, well, I'm stuck doing country. So the other butt is candy and I, when the girl walks in with an itty bitty waist, round thing in your face. The next day, we talked about that. The band talked about that at night, and the next day for soundcheck. The band guys are like, man, we should do that again. The crowd went crazy. They went nuts for that song. We should work it up. Anyway, we did more of it. And my manager saw online me doing that and saw the reaction and everything. And he's like, dude, we got to cut that. And I'm like, no. No, you don't understand. I was just joking. And I'm like, just promise me nobody's ever going to hear this. He's like, nobody's ever gonna hear it. We cut it, and it was a great cut.
0: Yeah.
1: We're like, oh my God, it sounds really good. And they're like, press starts talking about that song, and they go, you know what we should do? We should get a video going for the song. I'm like, oh my God. Every step of the way, I've said no. We're like, do it anyway.
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2: Your WTOL 11 weather forecast. Increasing clouds for your Monday evening with temperatures overnight falling back close to 70 degrees. There will be the chance of a few scattered showers or isolated rumbles of thunder. That activity will clear out Tuesday morning with just a lingering chance of a shower. Highs of Tuesday afternoon with partly to mostly sunny skies will reach into the mid-80s. Cooler, less humid, and dry weather on Wednesday. Highs right around the upper 70s. For your country now, I'm WTOL 11 Chief Meteorologist Chris Vickers.
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I'm all about discovering new music. Stick around because we're going to share some new music with you that you're going to love. The Backstage Breakout single is coming your way in just a few on Backstage Country. 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

I'm Joe Nichols, your Backstage Country host this week. And coming up, the story behind one of my first big hits, Tequila Makes Her Clothes Fall Off.

0: in the writer's room. 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
1: It's Backstage Country. I'm Elena. We got Joe Nichols hosting this week, which means we get to get nostalgic and take a look back at some of your biggest hits. Yeah. One, of course, of the biggest, Tequila Makes Her Clothes Fall Off. And it's actually having a big year. I mean, 2026, celebrating its 21st birthday. Not lost on any of us that it is now drinking age. I know.
2: Yeah.
1: This is still a staple on so many country playlists. I mean, especially during the summer and everything. Did you envision this kind of longevity life for this song when you first put it out there?
2: Man, I don't know if longevity is the word I would have described it. I thought it would be kind of this lightning rod or a flash in the pan for that year, something that people would talk about a lot, but you never know if a hit is going to stick around or not.
1: Yeah.
2: It could be a hit for a very dated sound, and it might be just 2 years of people are talking about it. But I knew this song was special in a lot of ways. It's a hook in many, many ways. It's a hook with the title. It's a hook with the melody. It's a hook with the words, the catchy chorus. You know, there's so many things that hook you in this one. And so if the production doesn't sound like it's picking up parts from other successful records of that time, you're probably going to make something a little timeless. If you're not borrowing from whatever's on the chart, you're going to make something that sticks out. It's been my experience that the songs that really last a long time are the ones that don't sound like anything else at that time.
1: That's true. Yeah. Well, when did you realize that this song was timeless? Because there has to be a moment that you're like, oh wow, it's really sticking around and having, you know, its own thing.
2: When I saw people playing it in their shows, other artists, it started making its way into like the what you would feel like the classic standards of country music, you know, when it's played in bar bands and when it's, like I said, sung by other artists, anywhere from Luke Bryan to Dustin Lynch to Nickelback, you know, and it's, you know, when that kind of stuff happens, I think that's when you know you've got a standard on your hands.
1: How many times have you been out at a bar or something and seen a bar band play it?
2: A few.
1: That's got to be a wild experience.
2: Yeah, you know, I've been walking in the National Airport has a little Tootsie's, you know, acoustic performer up there. Every time I'm walking by, and I know maybe 8 or 10 times I've walked by and they've been playing one of my songs. And
1: so
2: Tequila,
1: cool.
2: About, you know, 6 of those times in Broken Heartsville. And I heard She Only Smokes What She Drinks in there as well.
1: Oh my gosh.
2: One time, yeah, just totally random, but it's mostly Tequila, yeah.
1: Do you usually go over or do you just like let it ride?
2: I walked over and give him the largest bill I have in my wallet.
1: Hell yeah.
2: I got $100 in there. He's getting $100. Yeah.
1: Take note, Nashville B&A performers.
2: That's right.
1: Always play the Joe Nichols just in case.
0: This is Backstage Country. More just ahead with Joe Nichols.
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5: Your WTOL 11 weather forecast. Increasing clouds for your Monday evening with temperatures overnight falling back close to 70 degrees. There will be the chance of a few scattered showers or isolated rumbles of thunder. That activity will clear out Tuesday morning with just a lingering chance of a shower. Highs of Tuesday afternoon with partly to mostly sunny skies will reach into the mid-80s. Cooler, less humid, and dry weather on Wednesday. Highs right around the upper 70s. For your country now, I'm WTOL 11 Chief Meteorologist Chris Vickers.
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0: got Joe Nichols hosting this week. I'm Elena. It's Backstage Country. And another song that I want to reminisce about, Gimme That Girl.
1: The song had so many twists and turns. You know, number one thing that pops up in my mind is the label that I was on was bought out or merged with Toby Keith's label, which was Show Dog,
0: yeah.
1: And so when that happened, Gimme That Girl had reached like number 20 on the chart. And it was starting to really pick up. And radio stations were calling and saying, I'm playing it in power this week. I'm putting it in power. And so they were kind of just fielding calls rather than working radio stations. So they said to me, they said, we just had to kind of not get in the way of this song, climb it to number one itself, and then sitting there a couple, 3 weeks. And so I remember this kind of went rudderless for about 5-6 weeks, which is what the time it took from go to 20 to number one, and wow. It sat there all by itself.
0: Was that wild to you?
1: I'll tell you a funny story about that. You know, Broken Heartsville was destined to never be a number one song because the Dixie Chicks had a song called Traveling Soldier that was way, way, way, way out in front of everybody.
0: That was the same timing?
1: Oh, yeah. We were at number two, and Daryl Worley had this new song called Have You Forgotten that was flying up the chart. Like, it was going to be number one in 4 weeks. And it was at number three or number four behind us. And it was going to gain, it was going to pass us eventually. The next week it would have passed us for sure. And then Dixie Chicks had a political statement that a lot of radio stations didn't like. And so they stopped playing that song midweek. A lot of them did. And on Monday we were like, oh, that's okay. That's interesting. And by like Thursday and Friday, we're watching that song drift down back toward us. We're talking about that song would have been number one for weeks and weeks and weeks. And we would have died the next week. We got up there and we shot our shot. And so it was our last week with a bullet, and we watched that song fall, the song behind us rise, and we saw our spins getting maximized, and we're like, this is gonna be a photo finish to who's got the number one record. And sure enough, we edged out Daryl Worley by, I mean barely, and Traveling Soldier too, by less than 100.
0: That's crazy.
1: That's God's
0: timing. I didn't realize
1: right
0: that was all that timing. Yeah. That's insane. Yeah.
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5: Your country weather. Here is your WTOL 11 weather forecast. Increasing clouds for your Monday evening with temperatures overnight falling back close to 70 degrees. There will be a chance of a few scattered showers or isolated rumbles of thunder. That activity will clear out Tuesday morning with just a lingering chance of a shower. Highs of Tuesday afternoon with partly to mostly sunny skies will reach into the mid-80s. Cooler, less humid, and dry weather on Wednesday. Highs for around the upper 70s. For your country now, I'm WTOL 11 Chief Meteorologist Chris Vickers.
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I'm all about discovering new music. Stick around because we're going to share some new music with you that you're going to love. The Backstage Breakout single is coming your way in just a few on Backstage Country.

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0: this hour with Elena and Joe Nichols.
1: And I went over there and I got him on the arm just as he was raising up to take a drink of Bud Light.
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0: Stage Country. Joe Nichols is here this week as our host. I'm Elena. And Joe, funny how you've been able to have these like wild and random experiences through life. And it's also really incredible to see like that legacy that you have created, like when with artists that come about like Post Malone, who is a huge fan of yours and has said on record, Broken Heartsville is like his favorite country song ever written.
1: He wanted me to fly out to meet him at Stagecoach because he was playing Stagecoach there. And I was like, man, I got a show in Texas. I can't meet you there. I wish it was any other night. And then a couple months go by and he said, listen, I'm having an album release party, my country album release party. I would really love it if you came and sang Broken Heartsville with me at the album release party. And I was like, you know what? I'm off that day. Absolutely, I'll do it. A lot of big stars were on that show. You know, Blake and Gwen were there. And you know, Shane Gillis was there. I'm a huge Shane Gillis fan. And a lot of these big stars were there. And their managers were all there. A lot of who's who in the management world. And I saw Shane Gillis. And I had to go tell him, like, hey, man, I really am a big fan of yours. Really, you're funny. You're a funny guy. And your history stuff is really funny. And I went over there and I got him on the arm just as he was raising up to take a drink of Bud Light. And it was kind of one of those happened so fast. And I was like, this is

0: gonna become a joke. Oh. It's gonna become a joke. He's gonna go, this guy met me the other day. And so I just kind of hit him on the arm like, dude, I'm sorry. And he just kind of had this look like, you know what?
1: Knife through the heart.
0: Never mind. I just wanted to say, appreciate your work. And that's all I said to him. Like, never mind. That's already a joke. I appreciate it. And I walked away and I was getting ready to leave. And he tapped me on the shoulder. Like, it's like 15, 20 minutes goes by. I'm about ready to leave. I'm telling my tour manager. I'm like, all right, let's get out of here. And I hear this. I feel this tapping on my shoulder. Turn around and it's Shane Gillis. And he's got this look on his face like, hey, man, I just had to introduce you to somebody. My girlfriend. And I was like, okay. His girlfriend is beautiful. And I was like, okay, you outkicked your coverage. Okay. And he introduced her to me. And he goes, she's like a ridiculously big fan of yours. And I'm like, oh, okay. Okay. And he's like standing there like, so would you mind talking to her? You know, and I could feel it. I'm like, it's okay, man. You don't stress. This is awesome. This is great. I talked to her for a while. She was, you know, she like super fan. Like, she's like, I love this song and this one, you're this
1: talking
0: album.
1: Talking about the deep cuts.
0: Yeah, and, deep cuts. And I was like, this is great. Thank you so much for that. And I got to talking to him and he was totally cool. And he chilled out a little bit. He learned, you know, I'm not that guy.
1: Yeah.
0: That's, you know, they're just wanting to meet everybody that's a celebrity and all that kind of stuff. I was just like, hey, man, I'm sorry. I didn't mean to get your arm when you were on the way up with that beer. He kind of held it right there, like, almost dropped this beer because of this guy. But I'm like, I'm not that guy. I didn't see you coming up with it. So it was funny. I want to say the next day, he gave me some kind of shout out on his Instagram that was really cool. Like, man, it's great meeting you or something like that. You know, like, I like your stuff. And I was like, that's awesome. Your girlfriend must have like turned you on to my stuff.
1: I'm like,
0: y'all
1: thank
0: left
1: God
0: the party.
1: For the girlfriend, right?
0: Right. Yeah. So I was like, all right, thank God for the girlfriend, you know, being a big fan.
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3: Is your WTOL 11 weather forecast. Increasing clouds for your Monday evening with temperatures overnight falling back close to 70 degrees. There will be a chance of a few scattered showers or isolated rumbles of thunder. That activity will clear out Tuesday morning with just a lingering chance of a shower. Highs of Tuesday afternoon with partly to mostly sunny skies will reach into the mid-80s. Cooler, less humid, and dry weather on Wednesday. Highs for around the upper 70s. For your Country Now, I'm WTOL 11 Chief Meteorologist Chris Vickers.
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0: What a great first day with Joe Nichols here on Backstage Country. I'm Elena. Man, you up for another day of this?
1: Wouldn't miss it, Elena. Been so much fun hanging out with y'all. I'll be back tomorrow for more stories behind my songs and what's happening in the world and a lot of more.
0: Yeah.

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1: I sing along. I know every song.
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2: Hey there, it's Elena, and welcome to a brand new week of Backstage Country with a brand new host. He's a three-time Grammy nominee. He's won ACM, CMA, CMT Music Awards. He also received an Emmy for his part in the PBS George Jones Tribute Concert Special. And he's back with some new music. It has been a while, but we're so glad to have him here. Joe Nichols, welcome.
3: It has been a while. Well, I'm happy to be here with you, Elena, and all the amazing listeners. I plan to tell lots of stories behind the music, including my latest, C'est la vie, and many more.
2: Yeah, we got a lot to get to and plenty of time to do that. Joe is going to be here all week long, so let's go.
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0: Backstage Country. We got Joe Nichols hosting this week. I'm Elena. And earlier we were talking about C'est La Vie, the new song. It just dropped the other day. And, you know, not the only new music that you've put out in 2026 so far.
1: Yeah.
0: Yeah, we've already got three songs before that on High Notes. And it just makes us all so excited to hear about what is coming. What's still to come. Like, tell me where you're at creatively right now with the new music.
1: Well, thank you. I appreciate you digging through that. We put out a song called Goodbyes Are Hard to Listen To first from this EP. Okay. But it's stone cold country. It's country as anything I've ever done. And then we rolled out a song called Fighting the Good Fight, something I wrote about, you know, the struggle throughout my life and you know, a lot of the battles I've had to fight over the years from, you know, childhood to my own, you know, battles that that I fought throughout the young adulthood and and then on to my daily battle as a dad now, especially a girl dad, where I look at the world as one big dangerous place. And so I put on the armor of God and go out and speak the truth. And, you know, Ephesians 6, you know, I carry that thought. And so I wrote a song like that. That kind of surprised people. We put that out, a simple message. And turns out, you know, I thought I was writing a song about me. Turns out I was writing a song about a lot of people.
0: Yep.
1: A lot of people connect with that song. And then we rolled out a song that I wrote that I wanted to be like a 90s country

0: dance, you know, dance tune that you could, you know, line dance to, or two-step or double two-step, as they say back in the day. When I wrote that song, High Notes, the guys I wrote it with were, you know, younger guys, and they're like, man, here's the beat we're thinking. And I'm like, no, I think just straight country on this. And they're like, nah, it'll sound fresh if we do it like this. And they sent me a demo, their version. I'm like, I don't know, let me have a crack at this. And I went and did a completely different, like I said, like 90s country, straight up country. And they fell in love with it. They're like, dude, this is your version, way better. Let's do that. And so, and then we recorded that, got a good cut on it, and put that out just last month, which has gone really well. Mm-hmm. I know it's got a lot of people's attention, and all three have in some way or another. And so, love seeing those streams, love seeing people interact with those songs. And, you know, the new stuff has led us to right here, our fourth release, you know, up this new EP that'll come sometime later in the summer. It's called C'est La Vie. And so that's our new music rollout.
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9: Your WTOWL 11 weather forecast. Increasing clouds for your Monday evening with temperatures overnight falling back close to 70 degrees. There'll be the chance of a few scattered showers or isolated rumbles of thunder. That activity will clear out Tuesday morning with just a lingering chance of a shower. Highs of Tuesday afternoon with partly to mostly sunny skies will reach into the mid-80s. Cooler, less humid, and dry weather on Wednesday. Highs right around the upper 70s. For your country now, I'm WTOWL 11 Chief Meteorologist Chris Vickers.
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Hey, it's Joe Nichols. I'm all about discovering new music. Stick around because we're going to share some new music with you that you're going to love. The Backstage Breakout single is coming your way in just a few on Backstage Country. On a train.

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1: Oh man, I had a guy come up to me in the meet and greet line the other day with gray hair. He said, "I grew up listening to you."
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0: It's Backstage Country. Joe Nichols is here this week as our host. I'm Elena. And Joe, you just had me rolling with the story of Baby Got Back and Sir Mix-a-Lot. But, you know, it's funny how you've been able to have these like wild and random experiences through life. And it's also really incredible to see like that legacy that you have created, like when with artists that come about like Post Malone, and who is a huge fan of yours and has said on record, Broken Heartsville is like his favorite country song ever written. Now you got to perform with him. That was pretty recent.
1: Yeah.
0: What is it like to see your legacy at work like that in this next generation?
1: It's double-edged sword, really. I love seeing the younger end artists that attribute their style to me a little bit. I love the younger guys. They're like, man, yeah, I

0: grew up listening to you, and you're kind of the reason I sound the way I sound. That's a really big compliment. It's also one of those, like, that makes me a little old, man. I actually feel like, oh, man, I had a guy come up to me in the meet and greet line the other day with gray hair. He said, I grew up listening to you. I'm like, no, you didn't.
1: Oh.
0: No, you didn't. No, you didn't. You might have been 25 years old. Maybe you're an old kid, but you got gray hair. You didn't grow up listening to me.
1: Well, I'm not that old, please.
0: Man. But yeah, it's really good to see, you know, a lot of the younger kids that are coming up. They dig into the deep stuff, like from my first album. A lot of those old albums with Broken Heartsville and She Only Smokes and She Drinks and a lot of that stuff. And that makes me feel incredible. I love that. I never thought I'd influence anybody.
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13: Your WTOL 11 weather forecast. Mainly dry weather most of the overnight hours with a chance of rain showers and a few isolated rumbles of thunder. It'll be a humid and unsettled start to the day with scattered showers and a few rumbles of thunder. Dry weather going to be more likely into the afternoon with peaks of sunshine. Highs will return into the 80s. Dry weather, less humid and very comfortable weather on Wednesday. Highs the upper 70s. For your country now, I'm WTOL 11 Chief Meteorologist Chris Vickers.
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3: Your WTOWL 11 weather forecast. Mainly dry weather most of the overnight hours with a chance of rain showers and a few isolated rumbles of thunder. It'll be a humid and unsettled start to the day with scattered showers and a few rumbles of thunder. Dry weather going to be more likely into the afternoon with peaks of sunshine. Highs will return into the 80s. Dry weather, less humid and very comfortable weather on Wednesday. Highs the upper 70s. For your country now, I'm WTOWL 11 Chief Meteorologist Chris Vickers. We'll be right back.

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3: Your WTOWL 11 weather forecast. Mainly dry weather most of the overnight hours with a chance of rain showers and a few isolated rumbles of thunder. It'll be a humid and unsettled start to the day with scattered showers and a few rumbles of thunder. Dry weather going to be more likely into the afternoon with peaks of sunshine. Highs will return into the 80s. Dry weather, less humid and very comfortable weather on Wednesday. Highs the upper 70s. For your country now, I'm WTOWL 11 Chief Meteorologist Chris Vickers. We'll be right back.

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0: Can we get a rally in this week? I think the last two have been postponed or canceled, I guess, really. Your country now. 100.5 WKXA, Rex Howard. I think we had some storms one Friday and then the smoke and all of that. But this Friday, 100 proof. Oh, yeah. 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
6: Your country weather. Here is your WTOL 11 forecast. Scattered showers and a few thunderstorms through around lunchtime today. Afterwards, expect a drop in humidity, a refreshing northerly breeze tonight. That's going to drop lows all the way down into the 50s. After highs in the 80s today, we don't get out of the mid-70s on Wednesday. A much different feeling day. For your country now, I'm WTOL 11 meteorologist Ryan Weekman.

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0: 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Good morning, Rex Howard, Quest Federal Credit Union. Morning, Mindbender. Here it is. According to a recent survey, average person takes 400 pictures of this every year. What do you think? Kids, maybe? Grandkids? That's my guess. So let us know on our WKXA Facebook page. Quest Federal Credit Union Morning Mindbender will discuss throughout the morning. WTO 11 weather in Thomas Red ahead.
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2: Your WTOL 11 forecast. Scattered showers and a few thunderstorms through around lunchtime today. Afterwards, expect a drop in humidity, a refreshing northerly breeze tonight. That's going to drop lows all the way down into the 50s. After highs in the 80s today, we don't get out of the mid-70s on Wednesday. A much different feeling day. For Your Country Now, I'm WTOL 11 meteorologist Ryan Weekman.

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0: I'm Jay Fox on the Ohio News Network. Another round of severe weather is on the way today, with areas east of I-71 expected to be hit the hardest. Severe thunderstorms, damaging winds, and flash flooding are likely, with the possibility of hail and potential tornadic activity. The warning area also includes southwest Ohio, which is still recovering from Friday's storms, and Mahoning County in northeast Ohio, which was declared a state of emergency by the governor last week. Cincinnati fire officials report that the Duck Creek floodgate in Oakley failed to close Friday, causing catastrophic flooding that left one person dead, three injured, and dozens of homes and businesses submerged. Because the area is a low risk for flooding, none of the affected areas were covered by flood insurance. Five people, including two sets of parents, are now confirmed dead after drowning in the Scioto River at the O'Shaughnessy Reservoir in Delaware County as they attempted to rescue a struggling swimmer. Several young children have been orphaned. In northeast Ohio, Medina is launching a professional sharpshooter program to help manage a deer problem in the county. In southeast Ohio, a former Scioto County commissioner has pleaded guilty to theft in office and participating in a kickback scheme. His wife was also charged with tampering with evidence. In northwest Ohio, a Hancock County program is offering clothing assistance to students ahead of the upcoming school year. For the Ohio News Network, I'm Jay Fox.
1: Rex Howard in the morning.
2: 95-year-old William Shatner's heavy metal band will debut at a music festival in September. The musical festival called Old Cella, and the band's name, Dead Zeppelin. Jim Parsons says he was miserable while he was making The Big Bang Theory. I feel you, brother. I was miserable anytime I watched it. Good morning, Rex Howard, your WTO 11 now. Weather forecast, chance of morning showers and thunderstorms.

Otherwise, partly sunny, 84. I heard less humidity. Ryan Weekman mentioned that. I'll take it. Coming up, we'll check what's trending and what do we have here? Ways to find time to exercise can be tough sometimes. It's after Jameson Rogers and Some Girls. 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
0: Experts say finding time to exercise is often more about managing energy than finding extra hours in the day. They recommend improving sleep, fitting in short workouts, exercising earlier when possible, and making a movement a consistent part of your routine. The key is choosing an approach that's realistic enough to stick with over the long term. Just walk a little bit. That helps. Question is, when will Ella Langley's Choosin' Texas lose chart momentum? The biggest country and pop hit of 2026 keeps reaching a new height. Here, the single now has notched its 14th non-consecutive week at the top of the Billboard Hot 100, and is doing so, finds herself in a three-way tie with Whitney Houston, Mariah Carey. Song ties Carey's We Belong Together and Whitney Houston's I Will Always Love You for the most weeks at number one, apart from holiday singles by, oh yes, Mariah Carey's All I Want for Christmas, which has scored 22 weeks at number one, albeit spread seasonally over 7 years. So, I don't know, technicalities right there. And things that are trending this morning. Jason Aldean is on the way. Country music extras, you won't believe what Shania Twain takes with her on tour. We'll have that answer coming up.
4: 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Here's All My Exes featuring

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0: 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Rock shower. Do have a chance of some showers and thunderstorms here this morning. Looking at radar, it looks like maybe the heavy stuff is going to go south of Findlay. I don't know the way it looks. And otherwise, partly sunny, 84. WT11 weather forecast coming up.
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0: Shania Twain loves riding horses so much that she'll actually take them on tour with her.
5: I ride my pajamas in the mornings. It's just a great escape. Takes some planning.
6: I would admit it's not like throwing in an extra suitcase.
5: Exactly. Or when, you know, when in London, ride in Hyde Park.
0: It's slightly a little planning there. Zach Top teased a new song, Good Girls and Cowgirls. And it was live during a performance out in Montana.
5: I ride my pajamas in the mornings.
0: That's Shania. Sorry. Let's

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0: I. Dutch chickens and gangsters served up. 620 and 950 a week a day is how for you. Luke Bryan is on the way. Also, it's our Quest Federal Credit Union morning mind bender. According to a recent survey, average person takes 400 pictures of this every year. What do you think? We'll discuss after 635.
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15: Your WTOL 11 forecast. Scattered showers and a few thunderstorms through around lunchtime today. Afterwards, expect a drop in humidity, a refreshing northerly breeze tonight. That's going to drop lows all the way down into the 50s. After highs in the 80s today, we don't get out of the mid-70s on Wednesday. A much different feeling day. For your country now, I'm WTOL 11 meteorologist Ryan Weekman.

Matt Demchak off this morning. He will return with the 11:50 news later this morning. An ONN covering news and sports for us after Blake Shelton. God gave me you. 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

0: 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Average person takes 400 pictures of this every year. 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
1: This is ONN. I'm Jay Fox on the Ohio News Network. Another round of severe weather is on the way today, with areas east of I-71 expected to be hit the hardest. Severe thunderstorms, damaging winds, and flash flooding are likely, with the possibility of hail and potential tornadic activity. The warning area also includes southwest Ohio, which is still recovering from Friday's storms, and Mahoning County in northeast Ohio, which was declared a state of emergency by the governor last week. Cincinnati fire officials report that the Duck Creek floodgate in Oakley failed to close Friday, causing catastrophic flooding that left one person dead, three injured, and dozens of homes and businesses submerged. Because the area is a low risk for flooding, none of the affected areas were covered by flood insurance. Five people, including two sets of parents, are now confirmed dead after drowning in the Scioto River at the O'Shaughnessy Reservoir in Delaware County as they attempted to rescue a struggling swimmer. Several young children have been orphaned. In northeast Ohio, Medina is launching a professional sharpshooter program to help manage a deer problem in the county. In southeast Ohio, a former Scioto County commissioner has pleaded guilty to theft in office and participating in a kickback scheme. His wife was also charged with tampering with evidence. In northwest Ohio, a Hancock County program is offering clothing assistance to students ahead of the upcoming school year. For the Ohio News Network, I'm Jay Fox.
2: ONN Sports, I'm Buddy Wow. Starting with baseball, the ball was flying out of the park last night in Cleveland as Rhys Hoskins and Petey Halpin each hit two home runs, and the Guardians matched a franchise record for a home game with seven home runs and a 13-4 pounding of the Minnesota Twins. Brian Rocchio, Travis Bazzana, and Patrick Bailey also homered in the win, and not to be forgotten was a strong performance on the mound by Tanner Bibee, who allowed just a pair of runs in six innings of work. And after the win, here's manager Stephen Vogt with some praise for his starting pitcher.
3: Yeah, Tanner was phenomenal. They got his pitch count up early, but then he settled in with quick innings. For our guys to jump Joe Ryan, get three runs right away, and then they got two back. The game could have gone very different, but the guys kept adding on, and Tanner just kept attacking. He wanted to go one more, but he did his job. He was great.
2: The Guardians and Twins will go again this evening at Progressive Field at 6:40. Cleveland enters the night a game back of the White Sox in the AL Central. On the other hand, the Reds offense struggled mightily last night as they managed just three hits and five total base runners in an 8-0 loss to the Mariners in Seattle. One bright spot in the loss, though, is Andrew Abbott, who struck out six and allowed just one run in six innings on the bump for Cincinnati. The Redlegs and Mariners will play the second of the three-game set tonight at 9:40. And in college athletics, Michigan Athletic Director Warren Manuel will be stepping down from his position at the end of this calendar year. This comes on the heels of an investigation in which the school's president said that serious concerns that require immediate action were identified. For ONN Sports, I'm Buddy Wells.
4: Good morning, Rex Howard, WTOL 11. Weather forecast, chance of morning showers and thunderstorms, otherwise a partly sunny day, 84. Quest Federal Credit Union Morning Mindbender, recent survey, average person takes 400 pictures of this every year. What do you think it is? We have some of those guesses after Ella and Morgan. I Can't Love You Anymore. 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

0: recently had a wardrobe malfunction. She was opening up for Morgan Wallen. I think was it over the weekend? Zipper problems on a dress, so she put on a football jersey. So, your country now, 100.5 WKXA, Rox Howard, in our Quest Federal Credit Union Morning Mind Bender is this. You can find it on our WKXA Facebook page. Recent survey, average person takes 400 pictures of this every year. What do you think? I got to go with a lot of other folks over here. Joe, Lori, selfies, a lot of selfies out there. Also, another one, Amy says sunsets. Joshua says their kids. Michael says food. I don't understand why we're all eating. We all know what it looks like. Why take a picture of it? Tiffany responded, because it actually comes out looking like the recipe picture, and I'm pretty happy with myself. Just my two cents. And Tiffany also adds my Jeep in there. Right, Denny and some other folks have said fur babies there. So those are some of the guesses. We'll have the answer a little after 8:35 with our Quest Federal Credit Union Morning Mindbender. Average person takes 400 pictures of this every year. Chris Jansen is on the way. Dramatic reading this morning from the Facebook page, Findlay, Ohio Neighbors Helping Neighbors, is titled 45 Minutes.
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0: 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Rex Howard, good morning. WT11 weather forecast. We do have those showers and thunderstorms here this morning, and looking at our radar and some of those coming at us here now right around Bowling Green up to Toledo. So if you're heading north, you'll run into some of that. So it's coming across. Looks like partly sunny, though, for the afternoon. 84. Get you the details with our WT11 weather coming up. It's time for one of our favorite segments here on the morning show. It's a dramatic reading from the Facebook page, Findlay, Ohio Neighbors Helping Neighbors. If you're not familiar, it's a place where thousands and thousands of people come together to ask questions, share advice, and sometimes post things a little too good not to share. And we do it on the radio with a dramatic read. This one deals with Costco, which now we have a Target. The rumor was we're getting a Target, and yeah, we're getting one now. Now the rumor, I think the rumor was always out there that Findlay could get a Costco, and somebody posted that they talked to somebody in another Costco store and said, oh yeah, Costco already bought land in Findlay. That was the rumor. And so now folks say if that does come to Findlay, that there was a post out there that would not be good. So this dramatic reading, keep this in mind. It's titled 45 Minutes, our dramatic reading. WKXA voice guy Scott Fisher, all yours.
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6: Your WTOL 11 forecast. Scattered showers and a few thunderstorms through around lunchtime today. Afterwards, expect a drop in humidity, a refreshing northerly breeze tonight. That's going to drop lows all the way down into the 50s after highs in the 80s. Today, we don't get out of the mid-70s on Wednesday, a much different feeling day. For Your Country Now, I'm WTOL 11 meteorologist Ryan Weekman.

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2: I'm Jay Fox on the Ohio News Network. In Southwest Ohio, neighbors in one Cincinnati neighborhood not in a certified flood zone and without insurance coverage are faced with significant loss. ONN's Jared Allen explains.
3: Neighbors in Cincinnati's Oakley neighborhood are calling it a huge shock. The side of the street has been littered with what used to be in living rooms, bedrooms, on nightstands, and in dresser drawers. But 4 to 5 inches of rain and flooding 4 days ago changed that. Failed floodgate caused the problem.
2: In central Ohio, there are more details about the 5 people confirmed dead in the Scioto River drowning case. Kristen McFarland of ONN affiliate WBNS-TV in Columbus has that story.
4: Delaware County Sheriff Jeff Balzer says Sunday night a driver was flagged down by a distraught child under the age of 10 who said their family was in the river. The driver then called 911. When crews arrived, they pulled 2 women from the water. Both were taken to the hospital where they died. Search crews then began a recovery operation for 3 men believed to be in the river. All 3 were found several hours later. Sheriff Balzer says a group had been spending the evening near the river. He says 1 person went into the water to swim and began to struggle.
2: In Northeast Ohio, the Cleveland Plain Dealer reports that Cuyahoga County Assistant Prosecutor Liam Blake has pleaded guilty to leaving the scene of an accident following a January collision on Cleveland's west side. For the Ohio News Network, I'm Jay Fox.
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0: 95-year-old William Shatner's heavy metal band will debut at a music festival in September. The musical festival called Old Cella, and the band's name, Dead Zeppelin. Jim Parsons says he was miserable while he was making The Big Bang Theory. I feel you, brother. I was miserable anytime I watched it. Good morning, Rex Howard, your WT.

11 now. Weather forecast. We have the showers and thunderstorms moving through this morning. Otherwise, partly sunny. 84 today. Coming up in things that are trending, the Heart Association says 5 cups of straight coffee has health benefits. Yes. That's after Miranda. Mama's Broken Heart. 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
0: Tropical Storm Bertha threatening the Gulf Coast. The latest update from the National Hurricane Center puts the storm about 125 miles south of Panama City, Florida, heading northwest with maximum sustained winds of 50 miles per hour. Bertha could bring heavy rain, winds, rip currents, and storm surge to the region as it moves along the coast. Impacts could reach Louisiana tonight. Into tomorrow, rain from Bertha could stretch into Georgia and parts of North Carolina. The American Heart Association says research centering on caffeine indicates consuming up to 5 cups of coffee a day is generally safe for most adults. So if you're sipping on coffee, yeah. You're good. So as long as you don't put all the other stuff in there, I guess. But consuming caffeinated coffee without added sugars, flavors, or cream was linked to a lower risk of type 2 diabetes, heart disease, stroke, heart failure, and some irregular heart rhythms. However, researchers caution that studying the effects of caffeine on the cardiovascular system is challenging because the benefits could be related to compounds in coffee other than caffeine. Statement added that the additional research is needed in coffee and other caffeine-containing products. As we take a sip here this morning, thank you very much. There you go. A little sip. Things that are trending today. Morgan Wallen here soon. And are you a fast or slow walker?
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4: 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And the song is about, like, the passage of time. That's where these Garys are going extinct.
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Thursday and Friday, we stuff the bus with school supplies for those kids in our area in need. In Findlay, Hancock County, we'll be at McDonald's on Tiffin Avenue starting at 6 a.m. I'll have the morning show there, Tabler Insurance helping out. And Friday as well at 6, we'll be there until 7. Monetary donations accepted as well to

0: fast or slow walker. 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Rock showered. We have those showers and thunderstorms moving through here this morning. Otherwise, partly sunny, 84. WTO11 weather forecast coming up.
1: Hey, don't walk so fast. Hey, no fair. You got long legs. I got these little bitty hooves.
0: Do you consider yourself a fast walker or a slow walker? I'm kind of medium slow, I think, really. A recent survey found that 7% of people consider themselves a very fast walker. 29% think somewhat fast. 43% say average. 12% somewhat slow. 5% very slow. So, but if you are the person if the other person you're with is going faster than you, yeah, 40% of people say they speed up to match them. So then you get your heart going right there. The cardiovascular exercise. There you go. And what about the opposite? What do you do when the person you're walking with is going slower than you? 63% of us will slow down to match their pace. 10% ask them to speed up. 17% just blow them by and say, you're gone. So are you a fast walker or slow walker? I guess just be a walker. That's it. Doesn't matter, fast or slow. Get out there and walk. Coming up, it's our morning mind bender with Quest Federal Credit Union. The average person takes 400 pictures of this every year. What do you think? Drop a guess in the comments on our WKXA Facebook page. We'll have some of those a little after 7:35.
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and humidity, a refreshing northerly breeze tonight. That's going to drop lows all the way down into the 50s after highs in the 80s. Today, we don't get out of the mid-70s on Wednesday, a much different feeling day. For your country now, I'm WTOL 11 meteorologist Brian Weekman.

Matt Demchek off this morning. He'll be back with the 11:50 news. ONN will cover news and sports for us after John Michael Montgomery. I swear, your country now, 100.5 WKXA.

0: 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You can drop a guess down in the comments. The average person takes 400 pictures of this every year.
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2: I'm Jay Fox on the Ohio News Network. In Southwest Ohio, neighbors in one Cincinnati neighborhood not in a certified flood zone and without insurance coverage are faced with significant loss. ONN's Jared Allen explains.
3: Neighbors in Cincinnati's Oakley neighborhood are calling it a huge shock. The side of the street has been littered with what used to be in living rooms, bedrooms.

0: bathrooms, on nightstands, and in dresser drawers. The 4 to 5 inches of rain and flooding 4 days ago changed that. Failed floodgate caused the problem.
1: In central Ohio, there are more details about the 5 people confirmed dead in the Scioto River drowning case. Kristen McFarland of ONN affiliate WBNS-TV in Columbus has that story.
2: Delaware County Sheriff Jeff Balzer says Sunday night a driver was flagged down by a distraught child under the age of 10 who said their family was in the river. The driver then called 911. When crews arrived, they pulled 2 women from the water. Both were taken to the hospital where they died. Search crews then began a recovery operation for 3 men believed to be in the river. All 3 were found several hours later. Sheriff Balzer says a group had been spending the evening near the river. He says 1 person went into the water to swim and began to struggle.
1: In Northeast Ohio, the Cleveland Plain Dealer reports that Cuyahoga County Assistant Prosecutor Liam Blake has pleaded guilty to leaving the scene of an accident following a January collision on Cleveland's west side. For the Ohio News Network, I'm Jay Fox.
3: ONN Sports, I'm Buddy Wow. Starting with baseball, the ball was flying out of the park last night in Cleveland as Reese Hoskins and Petey Halpin each hit 2 home runs, and the Guardians matched a franchise record for a home game with 7 home runs and a 13-4 pounding of the Minnesota Twins. Brian Rocchio, Travis Bazzana, and Patrick Bailey also homered in the win, and not to be forgotten was a strong performance on the mound by Tanner Bibee, who allowed just a pair of runs in 6 innings of work. And after the win, here's manager Stephen Vogt with some praise for his starting pitcher.
4: Yeah, Tanner was phenomenal. You know, they got his pitch count up early, but then he settled in with quick innings. You know, for our guys to jump Joe Ryan, get 3 runs right away, and then they got 2 back. You know, the game could have gone very different, but the guys kept adding on, and Tanner just kept attacking. He wanted to go one more, but he did his job. He was great.
3: The Guardians and Twins will go again this evening at Progressive Field at 6:40. Cleveland enters the night a game back of the White Sox in the AL Central. On the other hand, the Reds offense struggled mightily last night as they managed just 3 hits and 5 total base runners and an 8-0 loss to the Mariners in Seattle. One bright spot in the loss, though, was Andrew Abbott, who struck out 6 and allowed just 1 run in 6 innings on the bump for Cincinnati. The Redlegs and Mariners will play the second of the 3-game set tonight at 9:40. And in college athletics, Michigan Athletic Director Warren Manuel will be stepping down from his position at the end of this calendar year. This comes on the heels of an investigation in which the school's president said that serious concerns that require immediate action were identified. For ONN Sports, somebody Wells.
5: Good morning, Rex Howard. We have those showers and thunderstorms moving through this morning. Otherwise, should be partly sunny, 84. That's your WTO11 now weather forecast. Coming up, Morning Mindbender on our Facebook page with Quest Federal Credit Union. Drop a guess down in the comments on our Facebook page. A recent survey, average person takes 400 pictures of this every year. What do you think this is? We have some of this after Corey Kent with Co. Wetzel. 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

0: Morning Mindbender time, your country now, 100.5 WKXA. Rex Howard, Quest Federal Credit Union helping us out. Recent survey, average person takes 400 pictures of this every year. What do you think this is? Well, I got to go with like a sunrise, sunset there. Over on Facebook, we have a lot of folks like Joe and Jess and Jackie and Betty. Pets. Heather says, nature. There is beauty all around us. Right? Wendy says, food. We've had a lot of people say that. Marcia said, most would say selfies or food. I prefer nature. Heather says, this is a good guess here, kids. Glenn says, selfie, sunset, or sunrise. Amanda says, their dog. We take a lot of pictures of our cat. Had this peculiar pose on our couch yesterday. I even took some photos. That's how weird looking this cat was. Keaton says, going to have to say selfies, especially with everyone on Snapchat these days. Anyway, could you play Ain't No Love in Oklahoma for the weather this morning? Oh, yeah, we can do that. Luke Combs on the way. You can still drop a guess. We'll have the answer of our Quest Federal Credit Union Morning Mindbender. It's over on our Facebook page. The average person takes 400 pictures of this every year. Coming up in the good stuff, we have a grandpa has spent 8 years cuddling a hospital's tiniest fighters.
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0: Grandpa has spent 8 years cuddling a hospital's tiniest fighters every week. 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It's Rex Howard here, and some showers and storms moving through this morning. Partly sunny otherwise, 84 WTO11 now. Weather forecast coming up.
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0: We have a 73-year-old man. His name, Dave. That's his name. He has spent the last 8 years volunteering as a cuddler in the NICU at Children's Hospital at Richmond in Virginia. And Dave goes 2 days a week to comfort premature and critically ill babies. Before holding them, he learns about their condition from nurses and keeps a close eye on their monitors, treating every cuddle very carefully.
2: I watch the monitors first to see whether positionally there's anything to do to improve, but he looks pretty good. His sats are at 100%. I don't bring my phone into the unit. I pretty much just want to be with them. I ask the nurse, tell me what this child is receiving, what kind of treatment, is there anything special I need to know about it? The support and spiritual needs of the family and the staff. And so it all kind of gets tied together here.
0: That's official cuddler Dave down at the Children's Hospital of Richmond in Virginia. In the good stuff this morning, thanks to TJD Industrial Services.
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3: Your country weather. Here is your WTOL 11 forecast. Scattered showers and a few thunderstorms through around lunchtime today. Afterwards, expect a drop in humidity, a refreshing northerly breeze tonight. That's going to drop lows all the way down into the 50s. After highs in the 80s today, we don't get out of the mid-70s on Wednesday. A much different feeling day. For your country now, I'm WTOL 11 meteorologist Ryan Weekman.

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1: I'm Jay Fox on the Ohio News Network. In Toledo, three people were hospitalized after jumping into the Ottawa River to escape a boat fire. ONN's Jeff Hogan reports.
2: According to a Toledo police report, the three were rescued from the water by nearby boaters and taken to the yacht club before being taken to local hospitals. The burning boat then drifted into a dock, causing the dock to catch on fire as well. Fire crews put out the flames, and the Ohio Department of Natural Resources is investigating the cause of the fire. Officials have also requested assistance from an arson investigator.
1: A crackdown in central Ohio's Lancaster led to more than a dozen arrests on the road over the weekend. Station Nacken of ONN affiliate WBNS-TV in Columbus has more.
3: Ohio troopers, Lancaster police, Fairfield County sheriff's deputies, and the major crimes unit all worked together to get impaired drivers off the roads. According to troopers, from Friday to Saturday, officers pulled over about 150 drivers. They arrested 11 people for being impaired, 8 for felony drug cases, and 6 who had warrants out for their arrest. Troopers want to remind people, if you see a driver you suspect may be impaired, you can dial #677 to contact the Ohio State Highway Patrol.
1: In southwest Ohio, the Ohio State Highway Patrol reports it is investigating an ultralight plane crash last night at the Springfield-Beckley Municipal Airport that may have been caused by a landing gear malfunction. No injuries were reported. For the Ohio News Network, I'm Jay Fox.
0: Rex Howard in the morning.
4: 95-year-old William Shatner's heavy metal band will debut at a music festival in September. The musical festival called Old Cella. And the band's name, Dead Zeppelin. Jim Parsons says he was miserable while he was making The Big Bang Theory. I feel you, brother. I was miserable anytime I watched it. Good morning, Rex Howard, your WTO11 Now weather forecast. We have showers and thunderstorms moving through this morning, but looks like partly sunny for later today, 84.

and the rest of the week looking good. So just had to get through this morning, I guess. There you go. Coming up, our dramatic reading from our wonderful, well, it's not my wonderful, but it's their wonderful, a Facebook page, Findlay, Ohio Neighbors Helping Neighbors, and it's titled 45 Minutes. We'll have it after Dylan Scott and Nobody on Your Country Now, 100.5 WKXA.

0: Time for our dramatic reading, Your Country Now, 100.5 WKXA, Rock Soward. Good morning. And our dramatic reading is from the wonderful Facebook page, Findlay, Ohio, Neighbors Helping Neighbors. If you're not familiar, it's a place where community comes together, ask questions, share advice, post things that are too good not to share, real posts from real people. We give it a dramatic treatment here on the radio. This particular dramatic reading is titled 45 Minutes. It deals with Costco. Of course, there were rumors of a Costco building in Findlay and rumors that they have purchased land over the years. So that'll be the next rumor since we have our target. We've got to have another rumor going. Would there be a Costco? Is Costco able to come to Findlay? I don't know, but I think the nearest Costco, I believe, is Perrysburg. There's two in Toledo, right? Yeah, so Perrysburg, the nearest, so keep that in mind as we have a dramatic reading titled 45 Minutes. WKXA voice guy Scott Fisher, all yours.
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1: 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Remember, it takes a village, a Facebook group, and at least three people telling us, I think it's just another Taco Bell going in, to keep a community running.

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Coming up in about 4 minutes, we will have in-studio guests Tammy Jordan and Chuck Clapper from a Sink's Flower Shop in Findlay. 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

0: Sinks Flowers, 100 years in business. I know, 100 years, your country now. 100.5 WKXA, Rex Howard, good morning. WTOL 11 weather forecast, showers and thunderstorms moving through this morning, and then partly sunny, 84. WTOL 11 weather forecast coming up. In studio guests, Tammy Jordan and Chuck Clapper from Sinks Flower Shop, North Main in Findlay. Good morning, how are you?
1: Doing great, how are you?
0: Good, good. 100 year celebration going on. I grew up with Sinks on 2nd Street.
1: Yeah.
0: And all the glass vases up on the wall, all different colors. I'm sure you remember that.
1: Yes, absolutely.
0: So that was, I don't know. There was a smell that you went in there and just think of flowers all the time. So.
1: Yeah, it is hard to believe, but this year is Sinks Flower Shops. Wait, I'm sorry. Yes, it is hard to believe, but this year, Sinks Flower Shop is celebrating 100 years in serving the Findlay community. Reaching a century in business is something we're incredibly proud of, and we know we wouldn't be here without the support of the generations of customers. Our celebration will be Thursday, July 30th, and Friday, July 31st from 8 a.m. to 5:30, and we'd love for everyone to come stop by and celebrate with us. We'll have 26% off of our silk arrangements and hard goods in honor of the year we were founded. And we're also going to have raffles, historic photos, and plenty of nostalgia to look back because we couldn't be here without all of you.
0: So. Yeah. Now, Chuck, when did you take over? I know the Sink Boys started the flower shop. And then
2: I owned it outright in 1988.
0: Longer than I thought.
2: I started there in 1971.
0: Oh, you work
2: working out in the greenhouse, doing all the grunt work.
0: Watering,
1: pulling weeds. I think you were a jack of all trades. You did it all.
2: Digging dirt, fixing things.
0: So then you said, did they offer the flower shop to you?
2: It was the transition.
0: Okay.
2: They had bought it from their aunt and uncle, and then I bought it from my uncles.
0: Gotcha.
2: Tammy here recently bought it from me. So
0: Has anything changed over the

0: years since you took over until now, Tammy has taken over as far as the flower business.
1: Things have changed. I think with the age of the internet, it changed a lot of things.
0: Sure.
1: The way we order flowers, the way we sell flowers.
0: Sure.
1: I mean, what do you think, Chuck? I mean, we used to grow things down on Second Street.
2: Yeah, we had the greenhouse. We grew cut flowers. We grew potted plants for the different seasons of the year. That was part of the business, and people came in and knew us for that because the products were always good.
1: Mm-hmm. Well, and I think us, you know, we went from a 4,000 square foot greenhouse to a 400 square foot greenhouse. Yeah. And that changed the way we did a lot of things. But you know,
2: fire.
1: I mean, we persevered. We made it through. We made it through a fire that destroyed our whole building.
0: Mm-hmm.
1: Luckily, we were able to make a comeback. We were incorporated, so we had another building. We added on.
0: Yeah,
1: we made it through a lot of things.
0: A lot of changes, for sure.
1: We made it through COVID. COVID actually was, we made COVID work for us. I mean, COVID, we kind of made everyone and let everyone know that we could offer curbside service. Mm-hmm. Flowers kind of could take the place of not being there. And so we made that work.
2: Well,
1: made
2: it work. These years, we're there because we provided a great service.
0: Mm-hmm. Mm-hmm.
2: That's what we do.
0: Yep.
2: When a push comes to shove, it's all about service.
1: Absolutely, yeah.
2: And we've, that's
0: been yeah, you, Chuck Clapper and Tammy Jordan in from Sinks Flowers, and you deal with customers that are in a great mood and then maybe not so great with a funeral.
1: Right.
0: So
1: we are there for all the different occasions.
0: Yeah.
1: For the highs and the lows.
0: Right.
1: And we really, honestly, our customer service and us going the extra mile is kind of what's helped us stay alive in this,
2: We've been fortunate over all the years that we've had and developed really great staff.
0: Yeah.
1: Yes,
0: great
1: absolutely.
0: True. Yes.
2: People.
0: So people,
2: if somebody
0: right.
2: in the door, they would be taken care of.
0: Yeah. Then. When you walk in, that's exactly what happens.
1: Yes.
0: So. Sink celebrating 100 years and July 30th and 31st, big celebration going on. So check out the website.
1: Absolutely.
0: Facebook.
1: Yeah. Yes. Follow us on Facebook. We've got a lot of neat things. Every day we're trying to do some type of different piece of nostalgia or trivia question. So, it's kind of neat. I mean, it's not every day that a business lasts 100 years.
0: that is true.
1: To that point. So we're pretty proud of ourselves.
0: Yeah.
1: So.
0: Chuck Clapper, Tammy Jordan, and Sinks Flowers. Thanks for coming in.
1: Yes, thank you.
2: Thank you.
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3: Your country weather. Here is your WTOL 11 forecast. Scattered showers and a few thunderstorms through around lunchtime today. Afterwards, expect a drop in humidity, a refreshing northerly breeze tonight. That's going to drop lows all the way down into the 50s after highs in the 80s. Today, we don't get out of the mid-70s on Wednesday, a much different feeling day. For your country now, I'm WTOL 11 meteorologist Brian Weekman.

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We'll have ONN. We'll cover news and sports for us after Kelsey Ballerini. 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

0: Coming up in about 7 minutes, our Quest Federal Credit Union Morning Mindbender answer reveal on this one. Average person takes 400 pictures of this every year.
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2: I'm Jay Fox on the Ohio News Network. In Toledo, three people were hospitalized after jumping into the Ottawa River to escape a boat fire. ONN's Jeff Hogan reports.
3: According to a Toledo police report, the three were rescued from the water by nearby boaters and taken to the yacht club before being taken to local hospitals. The burning boat then drifted into a dock, causing the dock to catch on fire as well. Fire crews put out the flames, and the Ohio Department of Natural Resources is investigating the cause of the fire. Officials have also requested assistance from an arson investigator.
2: A crackdown in central Ohio's Lancaster led to more than a dozen arrests on the road over the weekend. Station Nacken of ONN affiliate WBNS-TV in Columbus has more.
4: Ohio troopers, Lancaster police, Fairfield County sheriff's deputies, and the major crimes unit all worked together to get impaired drivers off the road. According to troopers, from Friday to Saturday, officers pulled over about 150 drivers. They arrested 11 people for being impaired, 8 for felony drug cases, and 6 who had warrants out for their arrest. Troopers want to remind

0: remind people, if you see a driver you suspect may be impaired, you can dial #677 to contact the Ohio State Highway Patrol.
1: In Southwest Ohio, the Ohio State Highway Patrol reports it is investigating an ultralight plane crash last night at the Springfield-Beckley Municipal Airport that may have been caused by a landing gear malfunction. No injuries were reported. For the Ohio News Network, I'm Jay Fox.
2: ONN Sports, I'm Buddy Wells. Starting with baseball, the ball was flying out of the park last night in Cleveland as Rhys Hoskins and Petey Halpin each hit two home runs, and the Guardians matched a franchise record for a home game with seven home runs and a 13-4 pounding of the Minnesota Twins. Brian Rocchio, Travis Bazzana, and Patrick Bailey also homered in the win, and not to be forgotten was a strong performance on the mound by Tanner Bibee, who allowed just a pair of runs in six innings of work. And after the win, here's manager Stephen Vogt with some praise for his starting pitcher.
3: Yeah, Tanner was phenomenal. You know, they got his pitch count up early, but then he settled in with quick innings. You know, for our guys to jump Joe Ryan, get three runs right away, and then they got two back. You know, the game could have gone very different, but the guys kept adding on, and Tanner just kept attacking. He wanted to go one more, but he did his job. He was great.
2: The Guardians and Twins will go again this evening at Progressive Field at 6:40. Cleveland enters the night a game back of the White Sox in the AL Central. On the other hand, the Reds offense struggled mightily last night as they managed just three hits and five total base runners in an 8-0 loss to the Mariners in Seattle. One bright spot in the loss, though, is Andrew Abbott, who struck out six and allowed just one run in six innings on the bump for Cincinnati. The Redlegs and Mariners will play the second of the three game set tonight at 9:40. And in college athletics, Michigan Athletic Director Warren Manuel will be stepping down from his position at the end of this calendar year. This comes on the heels of an investigation in which the school's president said that serious concerns that require immediate action were identified. For ONN Sports, I'm Buddy Wells.
4: Good morning, Rex Howard, WTO11. Weather forecast, we have the showers and thunderstorms moving through this morning, and then partly sunny, 84 today. Coming up, Quest Federal Credit Union Morning Mindbender. You can find it on our Facebook page, and we'll have the answer on this one. The average person takes 400 pictures of this every year. That's after Luke Combs in Be By You. 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

0: morning Mindbender answer reveal. 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Good morning. It's our Quest Federal Credit Union morning Mindbender. It has popped since early this morning, way before 6 o'clock. And it has been going strong here this morning. A recent survey, average person takes 400 pictures of this every year. What do you think? Oh my gosh, I said the selfies, sunrise, sunsets, things like that. My wife, Kelly, says they're sexy husband. Thank you very much. Matt says they're meals. Yeah, I don't know. We always picture or post a meal, something like that. Tammy says, family. I take more of than that of grandkids, right? Let's see. Yeah, here's Brenda. It's got to be their meals, and I beg them to stop. LOL. Heather says, nature. There is beauty all around us. And let's see here. So, let's see. Gabe says, I'm going to have to say the little ones. Man, I love them. There you go. So the answer to our Quest Federal Credit Union morning Mindbender, according to a recent survey, the average person takes 400 pictures of their pets every year. Their pets. I took a couple yesterday. Our cat had a very interesting pose on our couch, and so had to do that. So there you go. Pets, our answer for our morning of Mindbender. Ella Langley is on the way. Don't forget, birthdays, anniversaries, last chance to get those in before 8:50. And you can email us, birthdays@wkxa.com or the Now Line, 419-425-4487. 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We have a celebrity birthday you know of pretty much from SNL. He turns 69. We'll tell you who soon.
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169th Crawford County Fair runs through Saturday over Bucyrus at the fairgrounds there. We'll be there. They've got a lot of good stuff. Motocross, harness racing, a wiener dog race, and I'll be over there starting at 3 on Saturday.

0: 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Those showers, thunderstorms moving through this morning. Otherwise, partly sunny, 84. Get you the details on all of it soon. July 21, 2026, we start out American actor, comedian Robin Williams. Would have been 75 today, of course, acting in the movies Mrs. Doubtfire, Good Will Hunting, and here's a clip from the movie Aladdin.
1: 10,000 years will give you such a crick in the neck. Hang on a second. Whoa! Wow! Does it feel good to be out of there?
0: Robin Williams would have been 75 today. Other celebrity birthdays, you know him from Saturday Night Live and The Critic. John Lovitz is 69 today. Allie Landry, 53, Miss USA, 1996. And Cat Stevens, Wild World, father and son, 78 today, although he goes by a different name. I don't believe he's allowed in the U.S. anymore for him. And Gary Trudeau, 78. And I think that's about it. Let's go over to local celebrities here today. Chelsea Goolsby celebrating. Happy birthday. Grandma Tony Loy over Gennaro Way, 67. And Joe and Jean Spaeth celebrating their 47th anniversary. Of course, they're from the Gennaro Metroplex. So happy birthday and anniversary to everybody. Let's pick a qualifier for our $25 gift card. We'll give that away on Friday from Deitch Brothers Fine Chocolate and Ice Cream. And today, good luck on a Friday, Grandma Tony Loy from Gennaro.

0: Sure thing. Watch this.
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10: Here is your WTOL 11 forecast. Scattered showers and a few thunderstorms through around lunchtime today. Afterwards, expect a drop in humidity, a refreshing northerly breeze tonight. That's going to drop lows all the way down into the 50s after highs in the 80s. Today, we don't get out of the mid-70s on Wednesday, a much different feeling day. For your country now, I'm WTOL 11 meteorologist Brian Weekman.

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0: 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Rex Howard, good morning. WT11, the weather looks like a chance still of the showers and thunderstorms this morning, but partly sunny, 84. Get you the details soon. 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But they're very creative. I will give them that. So get yourself signed up. 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All a part of it. Coming up, what do we got? WT11 weather, Thomas Rhett, and Zach Topf has a new song.
1: 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Y'all ride it with me. 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
3: WTOL 11 forecast. Scattered showers and a few thunderstorms through around lunchtime today. Afterwards, expect a drop in humidity, a refreshing northerly breeze tonight. That's going to drop lows all the way down into the 50s. After highs in the 80s today, we don't get out of the mid-70s on Wednesday. A much different feeling day. For your country now, I'm WTOL 11 meteorologist Ryan Weekman.

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3: No country music was harmed in the making of this song. This

Fill in the bus with school supplies this week. Your country now, 100.5 WKXA. Rex Howard, good morning. And it's coming up over at McDonald's, Tiffin Avenue in Findlay. We'll have a big yellow school bus, thanks to Findlay City Schools. And we stuff the bus with school supplies. We've been doing this for many years. We've been together with Christian Clearinghouse now. And a lot of folks volunteering. We'll have Tabler Insurance to help out on Thursday morning. I'll have the morning show there. So come on through for some breakfast, drop off some supplies or monetary donations as well. We'll take those and we buy supplies. So, and we fill up backpacks. So number one on the list, backpacks.

0: And then, of course, crayons, colored pencils, erasers, the tube. What do you call it? The tube paste, the glue, tubes, glue sticks. There you go. Glue. I couldn't think. So Thursday and Friday, 6 a.m. to 7 p.m., you can cruise on by McDonald's, Tiffin Avenue. 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

0: You will not believe what she takes with her on tour. 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Rex Howard, good morning. Your WT11, no weather. Looks like some showers and thunderstorms still rolling through this morning, but partly sunny, 84 today. Details soon.
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1: 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Enjoy this Tuesday. We'll be back early tomorrow morning, middle of the week already. We'll be in Wet Nose Wednesday, of course. Luke comes on the way, and Carla filling in for Big Dave.
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7: Your WTOL 11 forecast. Scattered showers and a few thunderstorms through around lunchtime today. Afterwards, expect a drop in humidity, a refreshing northerly breeze tonight. That's going to drop lows all the way down into the 50s. After highs in the 80s today, we don't get out of the mid-70s on Wednesday. A much different feeling day. For Your Country Now, I'm WTOL 11 meteorologist Brian Weekman.

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Just after 10 o'clock, happy Tuesday. It is Carla Dimitri filling in for Big Dave. Hopefully you are having a great day. It's Ella Langley and Morgan Wallen, I Can't Love You Anymore on WKXA.

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It looks like Darius Rucker has a timeline for retiring. I'll let you know what it is right after Russell Dickerson. It's Worth Your Wild on WKXA.

0: Your Country Now, 100.5 WKXA. It is Carla Dimitri filling in for Big Dave. Well, it looks like Darius Rucker has given us his retirement timeline during a recent interview on the Dan Patrick Show. He says he's looking to retire in 2 years. He hopes to do one more tour and then one more thing with Hootie and the Blowfish. But he says that no matter what, their last show is going to be at the University of South Carolina because that is where they formed the band Hootie and the Blowfish. And he said without that place, he doesn't even know if he'd be a musician today. So we kind of have an idea of when he's going to retire. But like a lot of musicians, they say they're going to retire and then 5 years goes by, 10 years goes by, and they're still out on the road, still putting out new albums. So we'll see what happens. But if you do get a chance to go see Darius Rucker, make sure you see him. He is amazing live. He's fantastic. And especially if he's going to retire in 2 years, hopefully you get a chance to see him. Coming up, a look at your WTOL 11 forecast and Justin Moore here on 100.5 WKXA.
1: 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It's about a relationship that I had in the past that after a few Jack and Cokes, I started to paint it with rose-colored glasses.
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7: Your WTOL 11 forecast. Scattered showers and a few thunderstorms through around lunchtime today. Afterwards, expect a drop in humidity, a refreshing northerly breeze tonight. That's going to drop lows all the way down into the 50s after highs in the 80s. Today, we don't get out of the mid-70s on Wednesday. A much different feeling day. For your country now, I'm WTOL 11 meteorologist Ryan Weekman.

yesterday feel like the most Monday ever to anyone else other than me and my husband and a few other people I talked to? My husband said he could barely stay awake at work. I felt like I was going crazy because I kept thinking that it was a different day, and then I was like, my whole schedule was off. And a few other people I talked to also said that Monday just felt really weird. Like, yesterday was kind of weird. So I don't know. Did you feel the same way? Was it just another Monday for you? I don't know. I feel like something's in the air. Maybe it's the Canadian wildfires. Maybe that air's just finally messing with our brains. It is Dustin Lynch on WKXA.

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It is Carla Dimitri filling in for Big Dave. Our Work Perks Lunch is going on right now. And you're probably thinking, why is it called Work Perks Lunch? What exactly does that mean? So let's break it down. Work, you're at work. Perks, something to kind of perk up your

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1: Your WTOL 11 forecast. Scattered showers and a few thunderstorms through around lunchtime today. Afterwards, expect a drop in humidity, a refreshing northerly breeze tonight. That's going to drop lows all the way down into the 50s. After highs in the 80s today, we don't get out of the mid-70s on Wednesday. A much different feeling day. For Your Country Now, I'm WTOL 11 meteorologist Ryan Weekman.

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Just after 11 o'clock, how are ya? It is Carla Dimitri filling in for Big Dave. 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
1: 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It is Carla Dimitri. I did want to let you know about Flag City Balloon Fest coming up in just a few weeks, August 7th, 8th, and 9th, out at Emory Adams Park in Findlay. It is such a fun event. And to see those hot air balloons in person, you really don't realize how big they are until you're looking at them and you realize, wow, these are huge, especially when you're in one. I had the chance to go up in one a few years ago, and it was amazing. It was like 6 in the morning, and it was a lot of fun. And it was just beautiful to see Findlay, you know, that high up off the ground. And it was awesome. So make sure you check it out. If you need more info, you can go to flagcityballoonfest.com. Coming up, a look at your WTOL 11 forecast and Ella Langley here on 100.5 WKXA.
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7: Your WTOL 11 forecast. Scattered showers and a few thunderstorms through around lunchtime today. Afterwards, expect a drop in humidity, a refreshing northerly breeze tonight. That's going to drop lows all the way down into the 50s after highs in the 80s. Today, we don't get out of the mid-70s on Wednesday. A much different feeling day. For Your Country Now, I'm WTOL 11 meteorologist Brian Weekman.

0: Your Country Now, 100.5 WKXA. It is Carla Dimitri filling in for Big Dave. And I don't know about you, but I feel like chocolate and birthdays just kind of go hand in hand. You know what I'm saying? Like whether you're having a chocolate cake or a chocolate brownie or a chocolate sundae, chocolate ice cream, just a bag full of chocolates, it doesn't matter. Chocolate and birthdays just go hand in hand. And luckily for you, if you know someone that has a birthday coming up, then let us know, because not only will they get their birthday message read out loud on Rex Howard's morning show, but then they have a chance to win a Dietz Brothers Chocolates gift card. I mean, like I said, chocolate, birthdays, it goes hand in hand. So tell us about the birthday person in your life at WKXA.com. I got Jason Aldean for you on the way.
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0: 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It is Carla Dimitri filling in for Big Dave. 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
2: The Fostoria Police Department says a boy was hit by a train. It happened Monday night in the 400 block of South Town Street in the Seneca County portion of Fostoria. Upon arrival, officers located a 13-year-old boy who had been hit by a passing train. The boy was conscious and alert and appeared to have minor to moderate

0: Head injuries. He was transported to Fostoria Community Hospital for further treatment. Witnesses reported that the boy and another person ran around the lowered crossing gates on foot in an attempt to beat the train. The other individual, also a juvenile, was not injured during the incident. The Hancock, Hardin, Wyandotte, Putnam Community Action Commission says it's been awarded nearly $2 million in federal and state funding to operate public transportation services in Hancock, Hardin, and Wyandotte counties. The Community Action Commission says public transportation provides access to employment, medical services, personal needs, and social engagements, and they're in the process of revitalizing their public transportation system in Hancock County, Hancock Area Transportation Services, known as HATS. Remember, you can always get more news online anytime at WKXA.com. 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
1: 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I'm Joel Pinor. With latest crop progress numbers from USDA say Ohio crops made solid progress this past week. Corn silking reached 42% and soybeans in bloom hit 55%, both ahead of average. Corn rated 62% good to excellent right now, while soybeans at 63%. Winter wheat harvest pretty much done at 94% complete, and oat harvest running ahead of normal as well. 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Markets in Chicago seeing September corn down a penny to 448.5. August soybeans down 12.5 cents at the moment, 1213.5. And September wheat at 668.5 per bushel, off 5.5 cents. Livestock seeing cattle and hogs all trending up about 50 cents at the moment. This is the Ohio Agdat.
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5: Your WTOL 11 forecast. Scattered showers and a few thunderstorms through around lunchtime today. Afterwards, expect a drop in humidity, a refreshing northerly breeze tonight. That's going to drop lows all the way down into the 50s after highs in the 80s. Today, we don't get out of the mid-70s on Wednesday. A much different feeling day. For your country now, I'm WTOL 11 meteorologist Ryan Weekman.
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Just after 12 o'clock, it is Carla Dimitri filling in for Big Dave. Hopefully you are having a great day. It is Chase Matthew, Love You Again on WKXA.

0: 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That is the place to go for pretty much anything right now. We have a way for you to listen live. We've got local news. 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
1: Your WTOL 11 forecast. The risk for rain ending into the evening hours tonight as skies clear out, humidity drops, and temperatures falling from the 80s back down into the 50s by tomorrow morning. Wednesday will be a cooler feeling day overall with low humidity again, sunny skies, and high temperatures only in the 70s. For your country now, I'm WTOL 11 meteorologist Ryan Weekman.

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0: 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On a

something really cool just opened in Ottawa. I'll let you know what it is right after Josh Ross. It's Hate How You Look on WKXA.

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1: 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It is Carla Dimitri filling in for Big Dave. So did you know that there is a new trail in Ottawa? It is called the Ottawa Diversion Channel Trail. It's a 2-mile nature trail, and it's really cool. You can see animals on the trail. I think you can even bring your fishing pole if you want to do some fishing. And the main purpose of this area is to protect Ottawa from floods, and it's open to the public. It's kind of a cool, sneaky way to get there. 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It's pretty cool. 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

remember those old, well, I mean, I guess they're not that old, but the Chevy truck commercials with the Bob Seger song, Like a Rock. 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Those were such iconic commercials. I think Chevy should bring those back. I personally think it would boost sales. I don't know. Chevy, if you're listening, and I know that you are, bring back those commercials. 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

0: 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It is Carla Dimitri filling in for Big Dave. 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
1: Your WTOL 11 forecast. The risk for rain ending into the evening hours tonight as skies clear out, humidity drops, and temperatures falling from the 80s back down into the 50s by tomorrow morning. Wednesday will be a cooler feeling day overall with low humidity again, sunny skies, and high temperatures only in the 70s. For Your Country Now, I'm WTOL 11 meteorologist Ryan Weekman.

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It is Carla Dimitri filling in for Big Dave. 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

0: 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It is Carla Dimitri filling in for Big Dave. 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

is your WTOL 11 forecast. The risk for rain ending into the evening hours tonight as skies clear out, humidity drops, and temperatures falling from the 80s back down into the 50s by tomorrow morning. Wednesday will be a cooler feeling day overall with low humidity again, sunny skies, and high temperatures only in the 70s. For your country now, I'm WTOL 11 meteorologist Ryan Weekman.

I really like Ella Langley. I think she is a wonderful musician. I think she's so talented. I love her voice, the way she sings, and you know, her songs, her lyrics, her hair. It's all amazing. And I just think she's really cool. Definitely one of my favorite new artists out right now. Speaking of Ella Langley, here she is with Morgan Wallen. I Can't Love You Anymore on WKXA.

0: for Big Dave, I believe on Thursday. Did want to tell you, speaking of Thursday, about Stuff the Bus. That is coming up this Thursday and Friday out at the McDonald's on Tiffin Avenue in Findlay. We're going to have our yellow school bus there like we always do. And yeah, you just stuff the bus with school supplies. So that way all the kids in our community have all the tools they need for a very successful school year. 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

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It is Carla Dimitri filling in for Big Dave, and it is time for me to get out of here. Jay is in next, and he will be getting you home, and hopefully you have a great rest of your Tuesday. I will be back here tomorrow filling in for Big Dave once again, starting at 10 a.m., so I will be talking to you then. Coming up, another look at your WTOL 11 forecast here on 100.5 WKXA.

0: G'day, mate. How are you going?
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3: Your WTOL 11 forecast. The risk for rain ending into the evening hours tonight as skies clear out, humidity drops, and temperatures falling from the 80s back down into the 50s by tomorrow morning. Wednesday will be a cooler feeling day overall with low humidity again, sunny skies, and high temperatures only in the 70s. For your country now, I'm WTOL 11 meteorologist Ryan Weekman.

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So unfortunately, gas prices are headed back up. So how much have they gone up in the past month? I'll tell you after Dan and Shay and say so.

0: 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Gas is rising at the end of the summer travel season. So gas had dipped for a while, but no, they're pulling the rug out from under you. Gas just went back up over $4 a gallon for the first time since 2022. AAA reports retail prices jumped by $1 a gallon over the last month. So gas kind of went down, and now it's gone back up. Awesome. Not really. Riley Green and Dylan Scott coming up. Plus, we'll take a look at the WTOL 11 weather forecast.
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9: Your WTOL 11 forecast. The risk for rain ending into the evening hours tonight as skies clear out, humidity drops, and temperatures falling from the 80s back down into the 50s by tomorrow morning. Wednesday will be a cooler feeling day overall with low humidity again, sunny skies, and high temperatures only in the 70s. For your country now, I'm WTOL 11 meteorologist Ryan Weekman.

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Your Country Now, 100.5 WKXA. It's Jay. Hey, Reinicke Ford Lincoln having their classic car show this coming Saturday between 10 and 2. Rex will be out there doing a live thing between 11 and 1, benefiting the Joseph Wolf Foundation for Music Education and the Children's Museum of Findlay. So the classic car show at Reinicke Ford Lincoln this Saturday between 10 and 2. Jason Aldean and Toby Keith are on the corner for you.

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1: 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It's Jay. So I'm having something done at the house tomorrow morning that people should do, but a fair amount of people don't. What is it? I'll let you know after Corey Kent and Co. 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

0: 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So tomorrow morning at the house, I'm having something done that people should do, but a fair amount of people don't. When's the last time you had your furnace and your central air, like, serviced? You know, it's not broken, just have it serviced. I've seen so many people, when it got really hot this summer, people are like, oh no, my air conditioner doesn't work, help me out. You know, you spend a little bit now, and it pays off in the long run. I get this done every 2 years. I have the furnace and the central air service because it's maintenance. It's just a good deal to do. Let's see. Thomas Rhett is around the corner, and we'll take a look at the WTOL 11 weather forecast.
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1: Your WTOL 11 forecast. The risk for rain ending into the evening hours tonight as skies clear out, humidity drops, and temperatures falling from the 80s back down into the 50s by tomorrow morning. Wednesday will be a cooler feeling day overall with low humidity again, sunny skies, and high temperatures only in the 70s. For Your Country Now, I'm WTOL 11 meteorologist Ryan Weekman.

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So, barring any weather or smoke, there's going to be a rally in the alley this coming Friday night, downtown Findlay, Latham Courtyard, 5 till 8. 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

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Just when you thought that Ella Langley's song, Choosing Texas, couldn't get any bigger, it went and got bigger. We'll talk about that after Blake Shelton. Ain't it?

0: Blake, let him in anyway. Your country now. 100.5 WKXA, it's Jay. So just when you thought that Ella Langley's song, Jews in Texas, could not get any bigger, it went and got bigger. The single has now notched its 14th non-consecutive week at the top of the Billboard Hot 100. So now Ella finds herself in a three-way tie with legends Whitney Houston and Mariah Carey. Choose in Texas ties Mariah's We Belong Together and Whitney Houston's I Will Always Love You for the most weeks at number one. That song just has created a life of its own, hasn't it? Speaking of Ella Langley and Choose in Texas, if you've not heard the song, which I can't believe, that is coming up next. Plus, we'll take a look at the WTOL 11 weather forecast.
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4: Your WTOL 11 forecast. The risk for rain ending into the evening hours tonight as skies clear out, humidity drops, and temperatures falling from the 80s back down into the 50s by tomorrow morning. Wednesday will be a cooler feeling day overall with low humidity again, sunny skies, and high temperatures only in the 70s. For your country now, I'm WTOL 11 meteorologist Ryan Weekman.

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1: 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It's Jay. Hey, don't forget, guys, we are stuffing the bus this Thursday and Friday, collecting school supplies. We'll talk about that after Lauren Elena and Chase Matthew. Another

0: Lauren Elena and Chase Matthew, your country now, 100.5 WKXA. It's Jay, and we are stuffing the bus this Thursday and Friday at McDonald's on Tiffin Avenue in Findlay, both days between 6 a.m. and 7 p.m., collecting school supplies for needy kids in the area. It's all brought to you by Findlay City Schools, Tabler Insurance, Capital City Athletics, the Family Center, Christian Clearinghouse, and Runnings. So if you can help us out, that would be great. Stuffing the bus this Thursday and Friday at the McDonald's on Tiffin Avenue. Let's see. Cody Johnson, also Florida Georgia Line with Luke Bryan. Both of them are on the way.
1: 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Vanessa Ridgway will join us. Plus, it's another edition of Wet Nose Wednesday. Furry friend or two in from the Hancock County Humane Society. 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

Florida Georgia Line and Luke Bryan, Your Country Now, 100.5 WKXA. So Jelly Roll's daughter says that our view of her dad's relationship is going to crumble when we learn the reason behind he and Bunny XO's divorce. Well, I've got more on that, and we'll do that in 6 minutes.

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1: Your Country Now, 100.5 WKXA. So Jelly Roll's daughter, Bailey Ann, says our view of her dad's relationship is going to kind of crumble when we learn the reason behind the divorce. She went on TikTok and went off about, the deal between Jelly Roll and Bunny XO. She said, quote, "Don't y'all ever come for my dad's name like that again. I'm so done. Y'all have no blankety blank idea what happened, and wait till you find out." She also said, "Because I promise y'all the view of what y'all have, not only the situation, but their relationship and the internet in totality, is about to blankety crumble the day that I open my mouth." So we will have to see. That is Bailey Ann DeFord, Jelly Roll's daughter, talking about the divorce between Jelly and Bunny XO. She also insists that neither of them cheated on one another. So we'll have to see what comes from this. Shaboozy and Jelly Roll on the way for you, plus the WTOL 11 weather forecast.
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3: The Fostoria Police Department says a boy was hit by a train. It happened Monday night in the 400 block of South Town Street in the Seneca County portion of Fostoria. Upon arrival, officers located a 13-year-old boy who had been hit by a passing train. The boy was conscious and alert and appeared to have minor to moderate injuries. He was transported to Fostoria Community Hospital for further treatment. Witnesses reported that the boy and another person ran around the lowered crossing gates on foot in an attempt to beat the train. The other individual, also a juvenile, was not injured during the incident. The Hancock, Hardin, Wyandotte, Putnam Community Action Commission says it's been awarded nearly $2 million in federal and state funding to operate public transportation services in Hancock, Hardin, and Wyandotte counties. The Community Action Commission says public transportation provides access to employment, medical services, personal needs, and social engagements, and they're in the process of revitalizing their public transportation system in Hancock County, Hancock Area Transportation Services, known as HATS. 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
6: Your WTOL 11 forecast. The risk for rain ending into the evening hours tonight as skies clear out, humidity drops, and temperatures falling from the 80s back down into the 50s by tomorrow morning. Wednesday will be a cooler feeling day overall with low humidity again, sunny skies, and high temperatures only in the 70s. For Your Country Now, I'm WTOL 11 meteorologist Ryan Weekman.

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1: 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Buffy.

0: Russell Dickerson, your country now, 100.5 WKXA. So if you've been on social media about the last week, you had to have seen Jimothy the raccoon. Jimothy suffers from what's called short spine syndrome, which gives him a very awkward shape and posture. Jimothy, in about the last week, has absolutely taken over social media. I mean, he's accumulated millions of views. He's inspired murals, tattoos, merchandise, cartoons, a city proclamation from the city of Seattle, and even a surprise appearance at a Seattle Mariners game. This is all Jimothy the raccoon. If you haven't seen Jimothy for some reason, go to my blog at WDKXA.com and you'll be able to see Jimothy. But Jimothy the raccoon, man, he is all over the place. Justin Moore and Dierks Bentley and Megan Maroney around the corner for you.
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13: Your WTOL 11 forecast. The risk for rain ending into the evening hours tonight as skies clear out, humidity drops, and temperatures falling from the 80s back down into the 50s by tomorrow morning. Wednesday will be a cooler feeling day overall with low humidity again, sunny skies, and high temperatures only in the 70s. For your country now, I'm WTOL 11 meteorologist Ryan Weekman.

0: 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So get your foursome together and sign up, because you don't want to miss out. This is a massively good time. Alan Jackson and Hardy on the way for you.
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0: 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It is about time to head on home, guys. Sounds like a plan, doesn't it? Jordan Davis is on the way, and the WTOL 11 weather forecast.
1: 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Now, news from your neighborhood and across the state with Matt Demchak.
2: The Fostoria Police Department says a boy was hit by a train. It happened Monday night in the 400 block of South Town Street in the Seneca County portion of Fostoria. Upon arrival, officers located a 13-year-old boy who had been hit by a passing train. The boy was conscious and alert and appeared to have minor to moderate injuries. He was transported to Fostoria Community Hospital for further treatment. Witnesses reported that the boy and another person ran around the lowered crossing gates on foot in an attempt to beat the train. The other individual, also a juvenile, was not injured during the incident. The Hancock, Hardin, Wyandotte, Putnam Community Action Commission says it's been awarded nearly $2 million in federal and state funding to operate public transportation services in Hancock, Hardin, and Wyandotte counties. The Community Action Commission says public transportation provides access to employment, medical services, personal needs, and social engagements, and they're in the process of revitalizing their public transportation system in Hancock County, Hancock Area Transportation Services, known as HATS. Remember, you can always get more news online anytime at WKXA.com. 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
3: Your WTOL 11 forecast. The risk for rain ending into the evening hours tonight as skies clear out, humidity drops, and temperatures falling from the 80s back down into the 50s by tomorrow morning. Wednesday will be a cooler feeling day overall with low humidity again, sunny skies, and high temperatures only in the 70s. For Your Country Now, I'm WTOL 11 meteorologist Ryan Weekman.

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Hey, Darius Rucker is going to perform the national anthem at night two of the WWE SummerSlam. SummerSlam is August 1st and 2nd in Minneapolis, Minnesota. Luke Bryan, country, and she knows it.

0: Riley Green, your country now, 100.5 WKXA. Celebrity birthdays for July 21st, man. You got a birthday today. Happy birthday. You share your birthday with a guy who just made us laugh all the time on Saturday Night Live. And he was in a little movie you might have heard of called A League of Their Own.
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0: Hawaii. 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And Cy Young Award winner in the American League, CeCe Sabathia, is 46 today. Tucker Wedmore and Hudson Westbrook coming up next.
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13: Here is your WTOL 11 forecast. The risk for rain ending into the evening hours tonight as skies clear out, humidity drops, and temperatures falling from the 80s back down into the 50s by tomorrow morning. Wednesday will be a cooler feeling day overall with low humidity again, sunny skies, and high temperatures only in the 70s. For Your Country Now, I'm WTOL 11 meteorologist Ryan Weekman.

0: Stella Lefty, your country now, 100.5 WKXA. Don't forget, coming up at 7 o'clock, it's another edition of Backstage Country with Elena Smith. It happens Monday through Friday at 7 o'clock, right after my show. Her guest this week is Joe Nichols. Coming up, Dan and Shay and George Strait.
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0: 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Around the corner, the WTOL 11 weather forecast. 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
2: The Fosteria Police Department says a boy was hit by a train. It happened Monday night in the 400 block of South Town Street in the Seneca County portion of Fosteria. Upon arrival, officers located a 13-year-old boy who had been hit by a passing train. The boy was conscious and alert and appeared to have minor to moderate injuries. He was transported to Fosteria Community Hospital for further treatment. Witnesses reported that the boy and another person ran around the lowered crossing gates on foot in an attempt to beat the train. The other individual, also a juvenile, was not injured during the incident. The Hancock, Hardin, Wyandotte, Putnam Community Action Commission says it's been awarded nearly $2 million in federal and state funding to operate public transportation services in Hancock, Hardin, and Wyandotte counties. The Community Action Commission says public transportation provides access to employment, medical services, personal needs, and social engagements, and they're in the process of revitalizing their public transportation system in Hancock County, Hancock Area Transportation Services, known as HATS. Remember, you can always get more news online anytime at WKXA.com. 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
4: Your WTOL 11 forecast. The risk for rain ending into the evening hours tonight as skies clear out, humidity drops, and temperatures falling from the 80s back down into the 50s by tomorrow morning. Wednesday will be a cooler feeling day overall with low humidity again, sunny skies, and high temperatures only in the 70s. For Your Country Now, I'm WTOL 11 meteorologist Ryan Weekman.

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Toby Keith, your country now, 100.5 WKXA. Hey, the 169th Crawford County Fair going on right now through the 25th in Bucyrus. Rex is going to be out there this Saturday between 3 and 5. Zach John King, get to drinking.

0: 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So is Shaboozy and Ella Langley.
1: 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This is my new song, Phone Keys Wallet. 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
3: It was early 2020. COVID-19 was spreading across the globe, and Ohio's Health Department Director, Amy Acton, says she was Googling the word pandemic.
4: Even though I'm a global health physician, I was Googling the word pandemic because I couldn't understand.
3: Some doctor, COVID czar Amy Acton, Googled instead of governing. But when she was surfing the web for answers, she didn't search the price we would all pay because of her liberal agenda. Acton's lockdowns forced local businesses to shut down, never to open again. Healthcare costs rose, inflation skyrocketed, and it's still hurting your family today. When Ohioans push back against her heavy-handed lockdowns, Amy Acton quit and left others to fix the mess she made. Now she wants a promotion. Will Amy Acton Google how to be governor? Or will she just quit again? Ohio can't afford liberal Amy Acton.
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8: Your WTOL11 weather forecast. Mainly dry weather will be expected through our Tuesday evening, turning cooler and less humid overnight. Lows drop back into the mid-50s. Much lower levels of humidity out the door Wednesday morning. A dry, cooler, crisp start to the day. Mostly sunny skies will stretch into the afternoon. Highs will stay cooler than average, reaching into the mid-70s. More sunshine on Thursday. Highs back into the upper 70s. For your country now, I'm WTOL11 Chief Meteorologist Chris Vickers.
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0: Zach Top, Your Country Now, 100.5 WKXA, and still nobody has won the Mega Millions. It is up to $707 million. The drawing is tonight at 11 o'clock. Thomas Rhett and Riley Green and Tim McGraw on the way.
1: I'm Lauren Elena. Here's All My Exes featuring Chase Matthew. I'm just saying all my exes would agree. It's the classic It's Not You, It's Me song. Going down. Right here.
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1: 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It's Jay. Hey, Friday morning, August 7th, Rex is going to take the morning show on the road to Emory Adams Park in Findlay to kick off Flag City Balloon Fest. 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

0: Your Country Now, 100.5 WKXA, it's Jay. Look at the time. That is going to do it for me, guys. Hopefully you can come back tomorrow. 7 o'clock, it's Elena Smith and Backstage Country. And as always, stay safe.
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9: Your country weather. Here is your WTOL11 weather forecast. Mainly dry weather will be expected through our Tuesday evening, turning cooler and less humid overnight. Lows drop back into the mid-50s. Much lower levels of humidity out the door Wednesday morning. A dry, cooler, crisp start to the day. Mostly sunny skies will stretch into the afternoon. Highs will stay cooler than average, reaching into the mid-70s. More sunshine on Thursday. Highs back at the upper 70s. For your Country Now, I'm WTOL11 Chief Meteorologist Chris Vickers. We'll

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2: Elena here, and welcome to Backstage Country. This week, we have got a guy who has not been here with us in a while, but we've got him for the entire week right now. So excited. Joe Nichols is here.
3: Thanks, Elena. Glad to be here with you. Lots to talk about. I'll be sharing stories about my music and lots more.
2: That's right. You heard the man. We can't wait to hear all of it. Joe Nichols is here all week long on Backstage Country, so don't go anywhere.

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1: A little raw for her, and so, you know, I don't know if anybody ever hears. It's really good, though.
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0: Backstage Country. We got Joe Nichols hosting this week. I'm Elena. And earlier we were talking about C'est La Vie, the new song. It just dropped the other day. And, you know, not the only new music that you've put out in 2026 so far. Are there some that you've kept in your back pocket that you are thinking about maybe?
1: Yeah, one is kind of like a blues man type of song. It's kind of personal to me. It's about, you know, life on the road and, you know, having a phenomenal wife that has been very forgiving and shows a lot of grace, a lot of mercy for this guy, and you know, it's special to me, special to her, a little raw for her, and so, you know, I don't know if anybody ever hear it. It's really good though.
0: I would say that. Yeah, so you can really be in a place where music is cathartic and healing and everything, and sometimes it is just for you, and I think that's kind of beautiful.
1: Thank you very much. That's the best way to put that. I think the title of one of those ones is called "Live to Die Another Day" or something like that. It's pretty cool.
0: So those vulnerable songs, I mean, I would include Fighting the Good Fight in that category because it really is, you know, very raw. And I'm very happy that you shared that song with everybody because, like you said, it, you know, is a lot of people's experience.
1: Yeah.
0: For you, though, putting that one out, since there are ones that you keep to yourself, do you have struggles with that? Like, did you kind of want to hold back? What was your thought process on that one?
1: On Fighting the Good Fight, I wrote it with Jason Sellers and Paul Jenkins. Actually, they flew down to Texas to write with me there at the house because I'm so slammed. And,

0: And
1: I forget you're in Texas.
0: Yeah. And so they brought a little simple studio with them, a little thing we could put a little demo down that day. And they started talking about, what can we write about? And, what's your story? And give us some highlights. And I started talking about from my childhood to my adulthood, there's just fighting. All of the stories I have revolve around this kind of fight or that kind of fight, physical fighting and the violence and everything I grew up in and the violence I, knew as an adult and, the bad traits of my character that I picked up as a child and, how that all has burned away from me by the time that third verse / bridge gets here and we talk about the guy I am now. It took all those things to get where I am today. And that is the guy that holds up that Bible and that Bible verse as his protection. And that's how I will protect my girls.
1: Beautifully said.
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10: Your WTOW 11 weather forecast. Mainly dry weather will be expected through our Tuesday evening, turning cooler and less humid overnight. Lows drop back into the mid-50s. Much lower levels of humidity out the door Wednesday morning. A dry, cooler, crisp start to the day. Mostly sunny skies will stretch into the afternoon. Highs will stay cooler than average, reaching into the mid-70s. More sunshine on Thursday. Highs back into the upper 70s. For your country now, I'm WTOW 11 Chief Meteorologist Chris Vickers.
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I'm all about discovering new music. Stick around because we're going to share some new music with you that you're going to love. The Backstage Breakout single is coming your way in just a few on Backstage Country. I threw

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0: Country. Joe Nichols is here this week as our host. I'm Elena. And Joe, funny how you've been able to have these like wild and random experiences through life. And it's also really incredible to see like that legacy that you have created, like when with artists that come about like Post Malone, who is a huge fan of yours and has said on record, Broken Heartsville is like his favorite country song ever written. And here you are really and have helped to shape a lot of sounds, like you said. I mean, who are some of the other artists that have come up to you and told you that? I mean, I know Russell Dickerson sang on one of your demos.
1: He influenced that song for sure.
0: Yeah.
1: I don't know. You have some of the young kids that are kind of being discovered that aren't on the radio yet, but they're blowing up on streaming. And a lot of those guys, younger country guys that are streaming 10 times what I'm streaming, and they're like, I owe my sound to you. Like, all right, you're doing okay. You're doing good. Mm-hmm. You know, tell me your secret. Yeah, influence me a little if you would. But that's really great. The Post Malone thing is funny. I got to tell you how that went.
0: Yeah, let me hear.
1: He wanted me to fly out to meet him at Stagecoach because he was playing Stagecoach there. And I was like, man, I got a show in Texas. I can't meet you there. I wish it was any other night. And he was like on it, like, please, please, please make this happen. And I'm like, first, the right guy. Are you looking for like another Joe? I don't think I'm your guy. It
0: felt surreal.
1: It's me. It just felt weird. Yeah. And then a couple months go by and he said, listen, I'm having an album release party, my country album release party. I would really love it if you came and sang Broken Heartsville with me at the album release party. And I was like, you know what? I'm off that day. Absolutely. I'll do it. And we'll do our song. We'll do my song. And which is very flattering.
0: Yeah.
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3: 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Vanessa Ridgway will join us. Plus, it's another edition of Wet Nose Wednesday. Furry friend or two in from the Hancock County Humane Society. 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
4: Your WTOL 11 weather forecast. Mainly dry weather will be expected through our Tuesday evening, turning cooler and less humid overnight. Lows drop back into the mid-50s. Much lower levels of humidity out the door Wednesday morning. A dry, cooler, crisp start to the day. Mostly sunny skies will stretch into the afternoon. Highs will stay cooler than average, reaching into the mid-70s. More sunshine on Thursday. Highs back at the upper 70s. For your country now, I'm WTOL 11 Chief Meteorologist Chris Vickers.
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